music. Come out and chop up. 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

my style wicked, my style bad, my style wicked, my style bad, my style wicked, my style mad, my style wicked, my style bad, my style wicked, my style mad, my style wicked, my style bad.

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New jazz, I started that. Everyone's got something to say to the

music from Isaiah Collier, a track called Joy off his upcoming EP on Brownswood Recordings. And Brownswood, just on such a good run at the moment. I feel like I'm playing a track from the label on basically every show. But yeah, it's just too good. I got to celebrate as well, well, big them up for their 20 years that they celebrated recently as a label. Yeah, keep it up. Getting into music here from Nicholas Payton and Butcher Brown. I played something from this a couple of weeks ago. They got a new album coming out called A Supreme Blue, celebrating the centenaries of both Miles Davis and John Coltrane. This, their version of John Coltrane's Resolution. Out now, Concord Jazz.

incredible label from the outskirts of Lisbon. And this one, Consumação, the name of the album, coming out later this week from PT Music. Track here called Não Acredito. I can't believe it. Playing it out here on Mince FM. I'm moving into this. Beautiful music from Charlie Chimmy, Dominican Cuban artist. Debut album out on Coco Maria's label Club Coco. This track from it, Manin.

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1: Nirvana or nada, hard to know if I'm nearer or farther. Still stuck in this Samsung.

0: 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This one, The Fifth Foundation, coming together of Jay Felix on production and vocals from Essa. The track is called Seeing Heaven. All about finding joy in a troubled world.
1: They say that heaven is a place in the sky, but heaven could be anywhere that you want it to be. You could find heaven in the brightest of people. You could also find heaven in the greatest of environments. Most importantly, you can find heaven in yourself.
0: Finding heaven in yourself. That's a beautiful sentiment from the Fifth Foundation, track called Seeing Heaven. And we're getting into this brand new music from trumpeter Jay Sphinx, releasing on Alpha Mist's Sakito Records and enlisting the help of Mumbai-based singer Anurag Dundayal for this track, Cash for Gold.

That was Caleb Kunle with Ease Your Strength. What's coming up next? Oh yeah, a very good friend of mine came to Sicily with us, Cordy. I don't know if she's in the live right now.

she a go losing. And she a go losing. And she a go losing. And she a go losing. And she a go losing. And she a go losing. And she a go losing. And she a go losing.

0: lived in Hong Kong, but I'd like to go back. My sister lived in Shanghai for a bit, so
1: I
0: want to go back. I want to do like a trip with my dad and like do a whole thing.
1: Love that. Yeah. I think that's great. And even like, would you record it? Do like a whole concert thing on it?
0: If someone wants to sponsor that, that'd be great.
1: If you're listening in, guys, maybe that soy sauce brand, what's it called? Kikkoman or whatever.
0: That'd be great if they could just get in touch. Thanks.
1: Thank you. So I wanted you to select a song that reminded you of your heritage. Can you tell us a background on it or just introduce it?
0: So this song is actually in Japanese, not Chinese.
1: Oh, okay. Fine. We love Japan.
0: My dad just always sings this song in Japanese and it just really reminds me of him. And I was going to go for like a Chinese rap song when you said a song about your heritage. I was going to go for, there's a guy called Sky Is Your God or something. Sure. But then my husband, Serge, was like, no, you've got to go for like that song that your dad always sings. It's like the one. So yeah, it's called Sukiyaki.

0: I love that so much. That was so cute. I'm just imagining your dad in the kitchen. So cute. So tell us about how the truck works. So what days you're where, times, and what's on the menu?
1: So we move around during the week, but the weekends we're at the same market. So we do Broccoli Market on a Saturday and Victoria Park in Hackney on a Sunday.
0: Yeah.
1: So every weekend you can find us at those two places.
0: Mm-hmm.
1: Then during the week it changes. So like we do a lot of film set catering or like private events, parties. So last night I was saying we did the Denver Broncos. Didn't know who they were before.
0: Sure.
1: And tomorrow we're at Shinfield Studios and that kind of thing. So
0: that's
1: a lot of, like,
0: really good, actually. So that's quite good in the week, isn't it? If you're doing all those, like, kind of like corporate jobs, really, isn't it?
1: Yeah, it's good.
0: That's so good. And then what's on the menu?
1: So we always have pork dumplings, chicken and shiitake mushroom dumplings, and butternut squash, the vegan ones. And then we normally have a special, so you can get, like, my dad makes shrimp dumplings.

in the ratchet. He said, what is your number? I didn't answer. What is your number? I still don't answer. What is the number, boy? I really don't answer. In front of the chopper, me mama, then me started to answer. Guess what me say?

0: one-man show. Moses was the one, now I'm looking for the two. Designated advice for you. Thou shalt not kill.
1: Then suppose them try to kill me.
0: Thou shalt not steal.
1: Then suppose them try to rob me.
0: Thou shalt not covet thy neighbor's wife. I'ma know your golly, golly,